people. Some of them have run away to the hills and have no shelter. No food. No one knows where they are. Hear me, my chief. I am tired. My heart is sick and sad. I will fight.

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1: 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And I don't understand.

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our darkest hour, in my deepest despair, will you still care? Will you be there? In my trials and my tribulations, through our doubts and frustrations.

Слушай незабравимите хитове на Радио Вега Плюс на www.radiovega.bg. People in the crowd, grab a partner, take it down. It's me against the music. It's just me and me. Yeah.